you hate this song. 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Spent the night there at my place, that night became 100 days, and I shared all my deepest secrets with you. Soon enough, well, I found out you're something I can't live without, and every time I close my eyes, I miss you.

0: 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Their father thanks you. We got starving children. Tell you what, why don't you just give me an acoustic guitar? And we'll, or should we do this?
1: 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I
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0: Huh?
2: Red guitar. 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
0: Oh, the Dobro. But
2: it's in
0: A.
2: G.
0: Nah, it'd be a pain in the ass.
2: Okay.
0: Really, this is really as the French say in such a blasé way, impromptu. It is what, you know.

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And

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There are things I believe that I only figure out when I sit down to play. The truth don't scare me in a melody, immortalizing my sincerity. There are things that I sing that I'd never have the confidence to say. Like that song about my parents that I'll never show. And the ones about my exes that they don't deserve. But when it comes to you, I'm still trying to find the

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0: Blijf op de hoogte via lokaleomroepgoorlen.nl.
1: Step right up. 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

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I won't be able to see you anymore because of my obligations and the ties that you have. 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And since this is our last day together, I want to hold you just one more time. 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I want to remember you just like this. 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

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Sooner or later, you'll be there.

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0: I'm going to tell you about the coming of the judgment.

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My

0: 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Thank you very much for
1: love.
0: Thank you very much. Thank you very, very, very much. Thank you very much for
1: love.
0: Thank you very, very, very much. Thank you very much for the Sunday joints. Thank you very much. Thank you very, very, very much. Thank you very much for the Sunday joints.
1: And our cultural heritage.
2: National beverage.
1: Being fat.
2: Union Jack.
1: The nursery.

young kids with berets. Bebop hat, bebop glasses. I mean the phrases.